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I've seen you over there, keep watching. You got me thinking about this damn thing.

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You can't touch this. 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You can't touch this.

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1: I crashed my car the other day, too busy thinking about your face, even though I just saw you yesterday. Yeah, it's a hazard to my health, I don't do nothing for myself. You made me turn up late for work again.